Baromazo. Mind beats 40 BPM. The white is turning blue. I hardly wanna get out of my

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I watch the life from my window all day, and at night I wish I could be like them. Break these chains of mind apathy. I watch the life and I try to retain.

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To a larger than that of memory on mem the rim on name on the name pronoun name nameless not to up memory of the memory of that of memory to up memory of to name that of memory of name mem that memory of name project the memory list then that then name the name on out of the then on

gueule. I wanna say something to feel alright. Come to walk down my street. Watch you come to my house.